0: Radio Köln.
1: Informer, you know, say that I miss no me, I go blame. Ali keep on bum damn. Take the money, say that I miss no me, stamp somewhere down the lane.

And I touched your face, narcotic mindful lace, Mary Jane. And I called your name like an addicted to cocaine, cause all the stuff you'd rather blame. And I